says, oh, wrong number, sorry to waste your time. And I think to myself, why now? Why me? Why?

I can still remember when I bought my first guitar. Remember just how good the feeling was. Put it proudly in my car. And my family listened 50 times.